You know it. You love it. Good Vibrations by the Beach Boys. All right. Welcome to the Wig Out. Wigging out with Good Vibrations. Yeah. Part of our year-long celebration of 60 years of 1966, baby. I'm Richard Wigg, your humble host. Pleased to be here in the middle hour of Swingin' Sundays on the WFMU Rockin' Soul radio stream. That's right. Becky gets things started. 7 p.m. with Bubblegum OD. We are here in the middle hour, wigging out and flipping out, baby. And then at nine, in about an hour's time, Harry Parmenter takes it down with the Funhouse. All right, expect the unexpected with Harry. We got a potpourri, another international blend of 45s here this week on this week's Wig Out. Yeah, I spent a lot of time in the Canadian boxes. It's not strictly Canadian, but we are coming strong with the CanCon, baby. Expect a lot of Canadian records tonight. But before we get to Canada, we're going to go to Kansas and see what the freaky blue things were up to in 1966.

Wall strikes the midnight hour. I'm feeling dirty and sour. I feel the clock pushing like the blade of a knife. I wanna end my life, but it ain't no use. I'm used to this abuse.

Downliner sect, the mighty downliner sect. Everything I've got to give. 45 on Columbia Records. Yeah, 1966, baby. That concludes a set that's kind of all over the map there, both geographically and musically and stylistically. Let's see. Prior to that, we had some CanCon, the Guess Who from Winnipeg, Clock on the Wall. We have a couple of issues of that. I think in Canada, it was on Quality Records, but we also have a Dutch release with a cool picture sleeve that's on the CNR label, and that's what we spun tonight. Let's see, we also had from New Jersey by way of Albuquerque, The Driving Stupid, Reality of Air Fried Borsk. Oh no! A 45 on the KR label. They were a New Jersey group of college students, I believe, that wanted to go out and experience the Sunset Strip, so they drove across the country on summer break in 66, and they stopped in Albuquerque, and they recorded a bunch of tunes. That 45 came out. I'm not sure how successful they were out in Los Angeles on the Sunset Strip, but I want to thank Sunday's Records for putting out an LP and a CD, but an LP version or an LP length comp of all the stuff that they recorded in Albuquerque. Man, it is all nicely and appropriately twisted and demented and wigged out. All right. Prior to that, from Montreal, Les Scénaires, La Troisième Fuite de Mohamed Ziali, a 45 on London Records. And there is both the English, and so that's a French version that's on 45, but the English version, as well as the French, is also on their first LP, Sinner Is Me. And confusingly, I believe their first two LPs are both called Sinner Is Me, but the first one has that song about Muhammad Ali. And prior to that, we had the Beatles with Rain, one of my favorite two-siders from the Beatles, a paperback writer on the other side. That is on Capitol Records, and we have a picture sleeve of that, and I think it's really interesting on the sleeve. There are a couple of photos of George and John that are reversed, so it looks like they are lefties like Paul is. I just noticed that tonight here in the studio. All right, and then we started off from Hayes, Kansas originally, the Blue Things, Orange Rooftop of Your Mind, getting crazy and freaky and crushing it in Kansas in 1966. Oh, yeah. A 45 on RCA Victor Records. Friends and Wig Folk, you are tuned to the Wig Out here on WFMU's Rock and Soul Radio Stream. All right.

All right, that's the Dilbets. I call my baby STP. A 45 on the Dunwich label, their second 45, which that came out on the heels of Last Time Around. Yeah, what a crusher that is. Oh man, I always love the melodic. I call my baby STP on Dunwich Man Records. They are from Chicagoland. That goes out to Clark. All right. Prior to that, from Winnipeg, another 45 from Winnipeg, the 5 a.m. event. Great version of Hungry, Paul Revere and the Raiders. That is on Pi Records, and that goes out to Glennis. It is both CanCon and a Raiders cover, and I think that is a really interesting and wild Raiders cover. All right, we had a couple of Hollies tunes before that. We had the Hollies themselves with Don't Run and Hide, the flip of Bus Stop on the U.S. Imperial issue is what we played that from. Prior to that, we had from Quebec, Les Atomes, Si tu ores le ou, which is Look Through Any Window, on the Capitol label, and then from Chicago, also for Clark, the Buckinghams. I've been wrong. That's, I believe, an LP-only track from the Hollies. Man, that could have been a 45. I'm not sure if it was. I have to look for it if it is. That's on the USA label. And then going back to Quebec, Les Bel Air, Chavo Long on the Premier label. And that is an interesting and perhaps unexpected Quebecois cover of The Guy with the Long Liverpool Hair by the Outsiders originally. Not a song I might expect to find a cover version of, much less in French. But I really enjoy that we've got that. We could blast that out here. And then we started off from Ottawa, not quite Quebec, but Ottawa, the Staccatos, who later became the five-man electrical band, with a great version of Eddie Cochran's Come On Everybody. Incredible fuzz guitar there from 1966 on Capitol Records. Friends, weak folk, weak stirs, you are tuned to the Wig Out here on WFMU's Rock and Soul radio stream. I am Richard Wig. I'm honored to be blasted out the blast post here from the Bunker Studio. I got a bunch of records to get to. I promise more CanCon. I can hear Eric now. I can only give you everything of the week.

From Miami, the echoes of Carnaby Street. Baby don't know. Actually, it's Baby doesn't know. That's a 45 on the Thames label, an incredibly consistent label that had five or six 45s out, all in 1966. They also had a 45 by the Tropics. We played the Montells the last couple of weeks. And they also put out the original issue of the Clefs of Lavender Hill, their hit Stop and Get a Ticket, that was later picked up by Date Records. So hopefully they made their money on those five or six releases, at least from the Clefs of Lavender Hill release. Oh man, that's a great two-sider. I want to thank Bob and Gina from Big Planet Noise for blasting that out sometime in the last week or two. I forget exactly when. They reminded me that we have that great blastable, and so let's blast it out here on the Wig Out. All right. Prior to that, from Spain, Los Cheyenne, No Pierdes el Tiempo. I believe that's Don't Waste the Time. A EP on the RCA Victor label. They had a number of great records out. We featured them several times over the years here on the Wig Out. From Halifax, Nova Scotia, the Great Scots, Ball and Chain, 45 on the Triumph label. I think they had four or five 45s out from 65, maybe into 67. There's a great one from 66. Of course, every record tonight from 1966. And from Toronto, David Clayton Thomas and Brainwashed, He Don't Give a Beep. It's a 45 on the Roman label. And David Clayton Thomas, of course, paired with the Shays for a number of really great records in 65, 6, and 7. He went on to Blood, Sweat, and Tears. But we love him as David Clayton Thomas, solo and with the Shays. Yeah, baby. And then we started off from Montreal, English band from Montreal, The Haunted. I Can Only Give You Everything of the Week. Yeah, do you know them from 125? All right, we're going to close it down here. We are at the end of this week's Wig Out. Friends, Wig Folk, I'm honored and I am thrilled that you were here with us this week, my favorite hour of the week, as we're spinning records from the archives here in the Bunker Studio. All right. I'm going to make way for Harry. He's coming up at the top of the hour with the Fun House. So, as always, I want you to stay weird, stay kind of weird. We'll be back next week. Same wig time, same wig channel.

Welcome to the Fun House. I'm your host, Harry Parmenter, and you can expect the unexpected on our descent into the maelstrom as we careen through the darkness of the midnight soul. So buy the ticket and take the ride into the Fun House.

I was young, younger than you. South Texas, place called Candelaria. Ranger Company C. Had about 60 bandits pinned down in dry wash. These fellas burned half dozen ranches, killed a dozen, raped just about as many. Anyway, every time we'd ride in there, take them, we'd yell out, Manos Arribas, you know, hands up. Well, they'd fire on us, and we'd lose a man. Went on like that for 2 days. So they sent down young Captain Hammer, my friend Poncho. Cap says, what's going on down here? Time we yell out Manos Arribas, and like the law tells us to, they open up on us. Cap says, well, we're going in there before dawn, and this time don't no damn body yell out Manos Arribas. Just shoot them. Well, that night, the mans were celebrating, drunk. Most of them sleep by the fire. We went in. Some of the boys refused to go, refused to just start shooting men. But I went with Frank. Like I said, he's my friend. He gave me the nod. We let him have it. We shot that arroyo all to hell before most of them fellas even woke up. I was jittery. Mule came out from behind a cactus and I shot the man riding it half dozen times. Turned out to be a 13-year-old boy just trying to run away. Still see his face. Whole thing was over in 5 minutes. Counted 54 dead. Counting was over. Cap sat on a rock, holstered his gun, said, Manos Arribas, you sons of bitches.

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0: All right, welcome to the Funhouse. New music from Paul McCartney. His new album, Boys of Dungeon Lane, which I understand is quite good. I haven't heard it, but that's the last track, Mama Gets By. Boy, over almost 65 years since McCartney, Richards, Jagger knew each other, hanging around together. And they're still making music, both of them with the new records out. Willie DeVille before that doing Heartbreak Hotel Live. Dylan from the Best of the Bootleg Basement tapes with Visions of Johanna. Mary Chapin Carpenter, Dead Man Walking. Who else do we hear there? Dark is Light Enough from Joe Henry, such an underrated, terrific artist. The Jazz Butcher, The Highest in the Land, title track. Seeger Won't Stop, Thomas Newman, and credits from the Highwaymen, terrific film. And what else? Damage I've Done from John Napolitano with The Three Heads, minus David Byrne. And Rachel Portman at the top with It's in the Mail. My name is Harry Parmenter, and I want to thank you for joining me. See you next week in the...
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I've got a lot of great music for you this hour. 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

Hey all you cool cats and kittens out there in Radio Land, this is the Bunny hopping at you on the airwaves of WFMU Rock and Soul Stream. Let's take a quick peek at what's going down with the weather in the Big Apple today. We've got clouds rolling across the sky, but don't let that dim your groove because the temp is a sweet 81°F with the chillness factor humidity sitting at 47%. So, whether you're bopping around town or just kicking it, keep your radio tuned right here for all the best tunes and times. Stay cool, NYC, and remember, the Bunny's got your soundtrack right here on WFMU Rock and Soul Stream. Let's get back to those rockin' beats.

in reverse order. That's Your Way. Aardvark's on the album Michigan Mayhem. 02 previous to that. Come Round Here, I'm the One You Need. Miracles from the album Away We A Go Go, Expanded. Previous to that. Take Me Back, Salem or, USA, by Time's Children. Before that. Tow Away by Sound Sandwich from the album Ain't It Hard. Sunset Strip 60s Sounds, Garage and Psych from Beaver Records. She Lives, In a Time of Her Own, by the 13th Floor Elevators on the album All Time Highs. Cinderella. Sonics on the album Boom. Think by the Rolling Stones. 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
2: 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Let's take a quick peek at what's going down with the weather in the Big Apple today. We've got clouds rolling across the sky, but don't let that dim your groove because the temp is a sweet 81°F with the chillness factor humidity sitting at 47%. So, whether you're bopping around town or just kicking it, keep your radio tuned right here for all the best tunes and times. 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Let's get

You've just heard I'll Be There by Jackson 5 from the album Soul Motown B, and before that Everybody Needs Love by Gladys Knight and the Pips on the album Everybody Needs Love. Previous to that, Take a Look at My Baby by DJ and the Runaways. I Tell Myself, Mono 45, by The Seeds, that was a request by Harrison. Before that, Shake by Shadows of Night from the album Classic Rock, Bubblegum, Garage, and Pop Nuggets. 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

I wanna come back, from the world of LSD, by the Fade by 4 plus 2. Previous to that, Bad Part of Town, The Seeds. Would You Kiss Me Soul Eaters on the album Psychedelic States, Florida in the 60s, Volume 2. And before that, Autumn. Gary Lewis and the Playboys from the album The Legendary Masters Series. And before that, Sweet and Lovely by Frankie Lyman from the album Sweet and Lovely. And before that, Sad Girl, Jay Wiggins. 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

Welcome to the new WFMU Rock and Soul radio stream. I've got a lot of great music for you this hour. Enjoy the electric sounds of artificial intelligence.

Okay, let's play a game. Let's find out if you're really with it. I'll play you a beat and some sounds and some words. Just put them together and name the album, okay? Here's a beat. And here are some sounds. And here are some lyrics.

The name of the game is In One Ear and Gone Tomorrow. And that's the name of the new Columbia album by the Buckinghams. In One Ear and Gone Tomorrow. And today is when to get it.

Hey there, all Unite Owls tuned into the Rock and Soul stream on WFMU, this is the Bunny, hopping through your radio waves. Let's take a quick peek at the weather scene out here in the Big Apple tonight. We're floating under a blanket of clouds with the mercury sitting comfy at 72 degrees. Humidity's hanging at 64%, just enough to keep things a little muggy but not too sticky. So whether you're out cruising or cozied up at home, keep it locked right here for all the coolest tracks spinning all night long. Stay tuned, groovy listeners.

Hi. Hope you're enjoying the Rock and Soul Bunny Show. Till then. The 13th Floor Elevators on the album All Time Highs. Previous to that. Flight 505 by the Rolling Stones. Work All Day, Sleep All Night, by Tony Hendrick. What I Want You to Say. Barracudas on the album Teenage Shutdown 03, Things Been Bad. And previous to that. Psychotic Reaction by the Leather Coated Minds on the album Ain't It Hard. Sunset Strip 60s Sounds, Garage and Psych from Viva Records. Previous to that. You'll Love Me Again. The Music Machine on the album Acid Dreams Testament, 75 Minutes of Psychotic Terror. 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

0: Alright, alright, you're tuned in with the Bunny on the one and only WFMU Rock and Soul stream. As you cruise through the night, let me paint the weather scene for you right here in the Big Apple, NYC. We've got clouds overhead, floating like the smooth tunes we spin, with the mercury sitting at a comfortable 71°F. Humidity's hugging us at 67%, adding a little extra soul to the air. Whether you're out on the town or chillin' at home, keep it locked right here for all the best beats and updates. Stay cool, stay groovy, and remember, you heard it from the Bunny on WFMU Rock and Soul stream. Let's get back to the music that keeps our spirits high.
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4: Go long, Sherman Hall. 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

Hi, I'm Marvin Gaye. 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

Hi. Hope you're enjoying the Rock and Soul Bunny Show. Floating downstream on an inflatable rubber raft by Second Helping on the album Ain't It Hard. Sunset Strip 60s Sounds, Garage and Psych from Beaver Records. Cry Cry Cry. Unrelated segments from the album Acid Dreams Testament, 75 minutes of psychotic terror. And previous to that, You Must Be Loved by Miracles on the album Make It Happen. And before that, Tighter by Paul Revere and the Raiders. 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It's 71 degrees in New York.

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1: It's 1:45. Oh, I must get a little hand put on that watch.
0: Once again, the clock's winning hands down in our Top of the Pop studio, but we've got time for two more numbers. With an eye to her concert with the Monkees, Lulu sings their hit, A Little

That was fun. In reverse order. Double Shot, of My Baby's Love, by The Swingin' Medallions on the album Nuggets, Original Artifacts from the First Psychedelic Era, Volume 2. Previous to that. You Might Want Me Baby by Max Frost and the Troopers. And previous to that. Dance Girl Dance by Greg Barr and Barr Association. A Little Bit Me, A Little Bit You, BBC. Lulu. And before that. My Luck Day Part 1. Frankie Newsom. And previous to that. Gotta Find a Way by Bob and Gene. 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It's 71 degrees in New York. Now, back to the show.

Good evening, magnificent creatures of the night. This is your nighttime companion, Al Sun, coming to you live from the heart of the city that never sleeps, under a blanket of clouds with the temperature at a comfortable 71 degrees and a hint of moisture in the air at 68%. Welcome to the Night Owl Show, the late night sanctuary for all you nocturnal beings out there. We are here to keep you company as the city fades into hushed whispers and the stars try to peek through the urban veil. Whether you're a dreamer, a thinker, a lover, or a wanderer lost in the labyrinth of your own thoughts, this is your haven. As we journey into the hours of mystery and magic, let the strains of music be your guide, your solace, your muse. Tonight, we'll explore the uncharted territories of sound, from the soothing tunes that caress your soul to the pulsating rhythms that quicken your heartbeat. So, hold on to your dreams as we venture into the night's embrace. Here on the Night Owl Show, the night is not just a time, but a state of mind. And remember, in the grand theater of the night, you are the star, and the night sky is your stage. Stay tuned, stay enchanted. Welcome to the Night Owl Show, where the night is always young, and there's always a song to be sung.

0: acid test is everywhere in this spaceship. Everywhere you are, you're all acid testing and acid tasting. Inside the confines of this interspatial dome, you will find the acid test taking place.
1: There ain't no fucking power, no place.
2: I found it, and it's plugged into that little box there. But okay. Still doesn't work.
0: Okay.
2: This one doesn't work.
0: Lights on. We're gonna have to mill around and reconnect plug.
3: The mics are off. Can't hear anything. Can you hear anything?
2: Testing one, two.
4: How?
0: This is one of the variable test problems.
3: Hey, Ken.
4: How?
2: These three microphones don't seem to be working.
4: They fucked up, man.
2: Nothing up here is working. I ask gaze upon it, friends, the electronic wasteland.
4: How about a taste of microphone? Come on now.
2: Hey.
0: Keep a playing, right. Boys. Just keep a playing, boys. You'll come through one of these.
4: There ain't
0: days.
4: No power on the stage.
0: Come on, just keep on.
4: No electricity on the stage. Fix it.
0: This is the captain speaking. We have reached our first emergency, and we haven't even got by the boundaries.
4: Why don't you rectify it? Put it damn quick.
0: Let's everybody put their worries and frets to mind to produce some electricity for the stage.
4: It's about time to get it ready.
0: Yes, because there is
3: here.
0: Wires all around here plugged into electricity all around here. Now just reach down, everybody.
4: Hey, man, stop your babbling and fix these microphones. We need some power.
0: We need the power. The power. Anybody that can produce steady power.
4: You got the power.
3: Power.
4: Come on now. Get some power up here on the stage.
0: Our best technicians are now on the problem.
4: All right. Turn up the microphone.
3: Yay. Confusion. Dread confusion.

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We've just heard Loveless Lives by Blue Mountain Eagle, presenting Indian Puddin' and Pipe.

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Indian Puddin' and Pipe. 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

Kalaman. Big Jim Sullivan on the album Sitar Beat. And now the United States of America.

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The United States of America, from the album The United States of America. 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

but I could not finger wine. This bar was dry, so I rode the bus for us to my shipping clerk work, and I didn't do much of something all day except

That was a sad thought. This is sunshine lighting Frederick's fire, turns thus the fountain of youth.

That was Excitation, Rear Exit, and before that, Sunshine on a Cold Morning by the Fountain of Youth. Now Hands of Time.

We've just heard Music for My Mother, instrumental, by Funkadelic. Before that, Gardens of Chelsea by Rejoice, presenting the Garden of Eden.

That was Flower Man, The Garden of Eden, presenting Public Company.

We've just heard Hearts and Flowers by Public Company. Now the Fireballs featuring Jimmy Gilmer.

We've just heard Groovy Motions, The Fireballs featuring Jimmy Gilmer, presenting The Fourth Dimension.

That was Vagrant Winter, Bob Seger and The Last Herd. And previous to that, Land of Make-Believe, The Fourth Dimension, Now First Century.

We've just heard. Doing All Right by Sapphire Thinkers. 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And now the joyride.

0: Webster defines traffic as an intercourse, commercial trade between distant countries, communities, individuals, etc. The law defines traffic as sneaky nighttime crime. Both definitions are archaic word bull. Traffic is now. Four people, 11 songs, and 10 full pages of photographs. An album. New from United Artists Records. Traffic is different. It defines itself. Traffic. It drives.
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That was Winding Your String, Blue Mountain Eagle. You're Driving Me Insane, England, by the Roughnecks. Thus, Childe Harold.

I'll take my

Human Monkey by Frantics on the album San Francisco Nuggets. 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Now turns.

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They showed them on TV and on the radio. 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

We've just heard Dream World by Playboys of Edinburgh. And before that, The Emperor by Terence. Now Hamilton Camp.

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0: is George Harrison of the Beatles. John Paul, Ringo, and I'd like to invite you to win a pair of tickets to KHJ's special opening night premiere of Yellow Submarine.
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That was Welcome to the Rain, Midday Rain. 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

Stratovarius by Kraftwerk. And now Sagittarius.

Down with it. The cobblestones. Previous to that. Pisces by Sagittarius from the album Another Time, Pisces. 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

3:15 p.m., Robert Austin buys a Hohner harmonica. May 14th, 8:15 p.m., Robert Austin plays his first tune. October 14th, 5 months later, Robert Austin joins the Whatchamacallits. October 26th, girls discover Robert Austin. He is no longer a loner. He's got a Hohner. All the new sounds come from Hohner. Harmonicas, melodicas, electronic instruments, Contessa guitars, Sonar.

We've just heard our national anthem, The Gentle Soul, and before that, Le Chemin de la Descente, Cain Lion. Now the John Bartle thing.

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we've just heard. Sitting in My Class, Insta, by Ronnie McNee on the album The Northern Soul Story 10, Instrumentals. Before that, The Penguin Breakdown. LJ Reynolds and The Chocolate Syrup on the album LJ Reynolds. Before that, J.E. Hurl QJET Aim. Chameleon. 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

We've just heard Orangutang, the Apple Pie Motherhood Band, presenting Andwella's Dream.

Go cocaine, go cocaine, go cocaine, go cocaine, go cocaine, go cocaine, go cocaine, go cocaine, go cocaine, go cocaine, go cocaine, go cocaine, go cocaine, go cocaine, go cocaine, go cocaine, go cocaine, go cocaine, go cocaine, go cocaine, go cocaine, go cocaine, go cocaine, go cocaine, go cocaine, go cocaine, go cocaine, go cocaine, go cocaine, go cocaine, go cocaine, go cocaine, go cocaine, 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

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Now Artzoid.

That was Love Make the Sunrise by Fever Tree. Previous to that, Something in Love by Artzoid. Presenting the United States of America.

That was Hardcoming Love by the United States of America from the album The United States of America. And now Big Jim Sullivan.

We've just heard Talamon by Big Jim Sullivan from the album Sitar Beat. Presenting Triptych.

0: Hi, this is Tommy James of Tommy James and the Shondells. We've got a brand new album with a brand new sound. We call it Traveling. We know you're too hip to be hype, so get to know us. We'll be good to your head. Don't forget, Traveling on Roulette Records. Thank you, K-O-L, for all your help.
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Thank you.

My deepest thanks to all tonight's listeners and for the kind chat board comments. You've been listening to the Night Owl Show with your host, Owl Sun. Let us prepare for the dawn. Good night.

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I've got a lot of great music for you this hour. Enjoy the electric sounds of artificial intelligence.

Hey, hey, hey, all Unite Owls tuned into the Rock and Soul stream on WFMU, it's your main man, the Bunny, spinning the platters that matter. Now, let's take a quick peek outside, shall we? If you're stepping out in the Big Apple tonight, you'll find it's a cool scene with the clouds hanging low. We've got 71 degrees on the thermometer, and the air's got a touch of moisture with humidity sitting at 67%. So, while you're grooving to the tunes, maybe grab that light jacket if you're heading out into the night. Keep it locked right here for all the best beats and hits. Stay cool, New York.

Hope you're enjoying the Rock and Soul Bunny Show. We've just heard, When It Comes to Your Love, Mono, the Bo Brummels. And before that, Take Me for What I'm Worth, Mono, the Searchers. And previous to that, Wings of Love, Herman's Hermits. And before that, The Man on the Street, Mono 45, by the Blue Things. And before that, I Get Out of Breath, Stereo, the Turtles. Before that, It Won't Be Wrong, Mono 45, the Birds. It's Gotta Be, Donna Lauren and the Bo Brummels. You can make a request at 516-654-4059. 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It's 64 degrees in New York. 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
1: Hey, all Unite Owls tuned into the Rock and Soul stream on WFMU, this is the Bunny hopping at you through the airwaves. Let's take a quick peek at what's shaking outside. Right now, in the heart of NYC, we're under a blanket of clouds with the mercury sitting comfy at 64 degrees. Humidity's clinging at 71%, just enough to frizz out that dew if you're stepping out. So, whether you're cruising down the avenue or just chilling to the tunes, keep it cool and stay tuned. More rock and soul coming your way, right here on WFMU.

That was fun. There's gonna be a storm, Mono 45 mix, by The Left Banke. Girl in the Park, Mono 45, by Nirvana. And previous to that, Magic People, The Poppers. Before that, Teenage Millionaire, Art Guy. Previous to that, The Lady Who Said She Could Fly, Mono. The Idol Race, request lines are open at 516-654-4059. 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It's 64 degrees in New York. More music now.

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Hope you're enjoying the Rock and Soul Bunny Show. In reverse order. Where were you when I needed you, Mono LP, by The Grassroots. Uncle Hardington, Stereo, by Peter and Gordon. And before that, Love in Motion by Stories. Before that, The Equestrian Statue, Mono 45. The Bonzo Dog Doodah Band. Previous to that, I've Had It by Bell Notes. 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It's 64 degrees in New York. 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

Welcome to the new WFMU Rock and Soul Radio stream. I've got a lot of great music for you this hour. Enjoy the electric sounds of artificial intelligence.

Hey there, groovy listeners, this is the Bunny Hoppin' at Yat on WFMU's Rock and Soul stream. Let's take a quick peek at the weather wheel spinning around the Big Apple tonight. We've got a cloudy sky hovering over us with the mercury sitting pretty at 64 degrees. It's a smooth evening with that humidity tickling the scales at 69%. So, while you're tuning into these cool tunes, maybe crack open a window and let the night air groove on in. Keep it locked right here for more rock, more soul, and everything in between. Stay cool,

Salt and Pepper by King Charles and the Counts. Previous to that, I Cried Once. Wild Cherries on the album Alien Psychos and Wild Things. Just Like Me by Tony Jackson Group on the album Watch Your Step, the complete recordings 1964 to 1966. Look Through Any Window, French version, by The Hollies. And before that, Sweet Young Thing. Monkeys on the album 1994 Rhino reissue CD. And previous to that, I'm Puttin' You On. Sunday Servants from the album Ain't It Hard. Sunset Strip 60s Sounds, Garage and Psych from Beaver Records. And previous to that, 8 Miles High. The Leather Coated Minds from the album A Trip Down the Sunset Strip. And previous to that, High and Dry. The Rolling Stones. 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

0: Hey, good morning groovy listeners. You're tuned into the one and only rock and soul stream on WFMU with your host, The Bunny, hopping through the airwaves. Let's zip up those jackets a little bit this morning because we're looking at a cloudy sky over the grand city of New York. The temperature is hanging at a cool 64 degrees with a touch of moisture in the air, humidity standing at 68%. So, while you're tapping your feet to the beat, maybe grab that warm cup ojo and let's keep the record spinning. 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

That was fun. 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Dark at the top of my heart. Fred Paris from the album The Odyssey, A Northern Soul Time Capsule 1968 to 2014. And previous to that, Could I Take a Chance? Ted Walters from the album The Complete Motown Singles Volume 5, 1965. Before that, Comin' On Back Home. Swinging Machine on the album Comin' On Back Home, Do You Have to Ask? A Tu Vera. The Tomcats from the album Algo Salva Heat. I'm Walkin', Babe by the Unusuals. And before that, Human Monkey by Frantics from the album San Francisco Nuggets. 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

Hi, I'm Marvin Gaye. 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

Hope you're enjoying the Rock and Soul Bunny Show. Cut It Out by Simon and the Pyman. Dance the Polka. Los Brincos from the album Algo Salva Heat. Previous to that, Countdown. The Avantes. Before that, I Can't Stand It by the Velvet Underground. It Just Won't Be That Way by the Gurus on the album It Just Won't Be That Way, Everybody's Got to Be Alone Sometime. 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

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I've got a lot of great music for you this hour. Enjoy the electric sounds of artificial intelligence.

All right. Good morning, New York City. You're tuned into the one and only Rock and Soul stream on WFMU with me, the Bunny, spinning those platters that matter. Now, let's hop right into today's weather scoop so you can plan your groove for the day. We've got clouds rolling across the skyline this fine morning, with the mercury sitting pretty at 64 degrees. Humidity's hanging at 68%, making it feel just a tad sticky, but hey, that's just more excuse to keep cool with the tunes we've got lined up for you. Stay tuned, stay stylish, and let's make this day a hit together. Keep it locked right here on the Rock and Soul stream, WFMU.

Hi. Hope you're enjoying the Rock and Soul Bunny Show. It's Not Easy by the Rolling Stones. Previous to that, vocal version with accompaniment, I Love You. Electric Banana on the album More Electric Banana. Before that, T.E.S. Raba. Los Pops on the album Algo Salva y Vol 2. And previous to that, Flight Patterns. Dennis and the Times from the album Dennis. Before that, More Than Me. The Wildflowers from the album A Heavy Dose of Light Psychology. 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It's 65 degrees in New York. Now, back to the show.

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2: Hey there, groovy listeners. This is the bunny hopping right into your morning on the WFMU Rock and Soul stream. As you're rolling out of bed or cruising down the streets of NYC, let's talk about what's happening up in the sky. We're looking at a blanket of clouds covering our beloved city this fine morning, with the mercury sitting at a comfortable 65 degrees. Humidity is matching that number at 65%, keeping things a tad moist. So, whether you're out and about or just chilling to the tunes, keep it cool and stay tuned. More rock and soul hits coming your way, right after this. Stay groovy.

Hi. Hope you're enjoying the Rock and Soul Bunny Show. Baby, baby. Wild Cherries on the album Alien Psychos and Wild Things. Previous to that. Come On and Stop. Tony Jackson Group. Bad Part of Town. The Seeds. Down With It by the Cobblestones. El Paso Rocks by Bobby Fuller. Anti-Musical by Miguel Rios from the album Algo Salvaje. 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
1: That was fun. 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Beta on the album Algo Salva Heat. And previous to that, Fire Brigade by The Move. Before that, We've Got to Keep On by Freddie Hughes on the album Trojan 50 Box Set. 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It's 66 degrees in New York. More music now.

You're tuned to WFMU. This show is called Downtown Soulville. I'm Mr. Finewine. This is the last radio program I'm going to be doing for a while. I'm off this summer. The new schedule starts next Monday, and I am not on it. More on that later. Tried to bring some extra good records tonight. Queued up right now, one of my all-time favorite singers, General Johnson, and his group, The Showmen. This is called Our Love Will Grow.

I know I just played that one a couple weeks ago, but what a great record. That was Leontine Dupree on the Downtown Soulville radio program with Waiting for My Baby on the Soul Track label. Tommy Bush did I Don't Like It. Bob Betts, Happy Go Lucky Me. Haven't played that in a while. And The Showman featuring the lead vocals of General Johnson. Our Love Will Grow. I want to thank Mike Sin for doing a great job filling in last Friday. Thanks, Mike. And I'm going to play a slow one now. This is like my favorite deep soul record, I think. I found this in a collection of stuff that I went in on with a friend of mine about 25 years ago. It was the stock from a closed-down record shop somewhere near the border of New Jersey and Pennsylvania. It was mainly his deal, but he let me in on it because he needed help carrying all the stuff. And we put these, it was about 30,000 45s. So we put them all in a storage unit in Hoboken, and we spent a few weekends in a row going through every single record. Tons of great stuff in there. We sold most of it. I kept a small pile. One of the things I kept, I pulled out a record. It was on a familiar label, Ronze, R-O-N-Z-E. But I didn't know the record. It was by Curtis King. And I played one side, and it was pretty good. And then I said, okay, to my friend, okay, Greg, I'm going to flip this record over. I'm going to play the other side, and it's going to be the best deep soul ballad either of us has ever heard. And that turned out to be true. And at the time, it, as far as I could tell, it was a completely unknown record. There was nothing about it online anywhere. The deep soul people didn't know it. It remains a favorite. And here it is.

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Last Downtown Soulville radio program for at least a few months. My buddy Little Danny's going to be in this time slot starting next Friday. In the background, Larry and the Hippies. This is called Give Me Some of Yours, and I'll Give You Some of Mine. Edward Hamilton and the Arabians, classic 60s Detroit soul. On the Mary Jane label, Baby Don't You Weep. Kim Weston, Take Me in Your Arms. Rock me a little while. Somehow I've managed never to listen closely to the lyrics of that song, and it's sad. That's a sad record. Oh, boy. ZZ Hill did What More? Knight Brothers, That'll Get It. And Curtis King, as described earlier, You Took the Best of Me on the Ron's label. Got some Johnny Copeland queued up.

tuned to WFMU. This show is called Downtown Soulville. I've been doing this show for 32 years, and I'm taking a break this summer. So it's my last show till, with any luck, September 11th. That is not up to me, though. I want to be back on the schedule in the fall. Not my decision. But I'm hoping, because I got a lot more records to play for you. In the background, Sandy Nelson's version of Sam and Dave's You Got Me Hummin'. Clarence Murray did Dancin' to the Beat. That's a record I looked for a really long time. You can find it with the flip side on both sides. I have one of those. Willie Williams, the other record called Brown Sugar. Not sure when that came out in relation to the Rolling Stones single. Johnny K. Killens and the Dynamites did I Don't Need Help. Rose Lynch, I Don't Need No Help. Joe Medwick, I got to do a whole Joe Medwick tribute at some point. He recorded under some other names too. Joe Masters, Joe Melvin, made a handful of great records. As did Johnny Copeland, who we heard just before him with his Soul Agents. That was called Soul Power. Time for a few more records. Here's Paul Griffin.

Eddie Parker ending things with, oh, just one of my all-time favorite records. I'm Gone, Detroit Soul on the Awake label. Lee Dorsey with The Big Assist from Alan Toussaint. So long. If you find something good, save some for me. Purvis LeVon, Crossing Over. Damon Fox, Packing Up. Paul Griffin, Here I Come. This one in the background. The Big Beats, Going Home to Stay. Stay tuned for DB's Analog Lounge, filling in for Nate. Starting next Friday and for the rest of the summer, the Palace of Emotion in this time slot.

0: 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I discovered him. He's one of the greatest men in radio.
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0: Don't forget now, we are closed all the month of July, as I have been at this work now for 2 years straight and need a rest. The employees, too. So shop early. The radio program will go on as usual, even though the store is closed during July.
1: Oh! 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

Say, you want to make a lucky strike tonight? Just join us at the Thunderbird Club down in San Pedro. That's formerly the Harlem Hotspot at 118 West 5th Street. We're going to have a rockin' and rollin' good time again tonight, every Wednesday at the Thunderbird Club, formerly the Harlem Hotspot in San Pedro. We have a big talent show, cash prizes to the winners, and plenty of rhythm and blues music for dancing and a whole lot of fun. Sometimes big guest stars drop in. See you at the Thunderbird Club. We'll be there tonight. My band and Mel Williams, Little Arthur Matthews, Jimmy Nolan, the whole gang. See you there tonight.

big, big show tonight, right here at WFMU. Tech Tantuan is here with his lewd and lascivious glow-in-the-dark cufflinks, as promised. He's going to tell you all about them. Bingo the Chimp is sporting them right now as he carefully sips on a bottle of, what is that? Bring a little closer. It's 1973 Grape Juice Plus. Okay, so how's that taste? Still smells like schnapps. Well, anyway, it pleases me. And when you're happy, I'm happy. But I'm not happy. I'm Dave the Spaz. Them's the Lydells. Genie of the Lamp on Roulette Records. All right? Johnny Otis casting my spell. Dr. Ross, who would you go to in a pinch if you're looking in the phone book? Dr. Horse or Dr. Ross? And he's like, let's see. Okay. If you're a biped, Dr. Ross. The chicks with the rebel kind. Chicky Wawa. Dusty Crosswhite. Do you walk down the street going, chicky, chicky, chicky, chicky, a wah wah, a chicky, chicky, chicky, chicky? I do. At least I'm not going walking around going, a dooka dooka dooka dooka dooka dooka doo, a dooka dooka doo. Rough cut from Johnny and the Rockers, Gene Summers and his Rebels. Got a lot of that. Hot dog, do got a lot of that. Hot dog boogie from Singing Dogs with Chimpanzee. Here are the Neat Beats with their take of an Arthur Alexander classic right here in Multi Memories.

0: Hi, this is Forrest Tucker. May I get personal with you for a minute? Even if you shower twice a day, you can't wash away Jock Itch. Jock Itch.
1: Jock Itch. Hey! 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

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The big fat cat who knows where it's at. Tips the scales at 308 pounds. 2,000 tons of soul. This is

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5: 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Who the hell are you? Oh, the mustache and the lapels. And the lascivious, lewd, glow-in-the-dark cufflinks. It's Tex Antoine. And Bingo the Chimp. And you, Billy Stewart. It's the start of summer. The 91 days of summer. It starts right now, right here. Day one. Summertime, live at the Nixon Theater. That's the one that kicks it all off. Billy Stewart. 2,000 pounds of soul. And about 1,700 pounds of questions. I have questions. Explosions. Hip drop. Part one. Malin Humphreys. Worried about you, baby. The fellas want you to come over. Swindlers. Try. Neat beats. Where have you... Where can you possibly go? That would not be here. Here. Here's the Sneakers. Featuring Jimmy. Page, doing a Ray Davies number right here on Music Dispatch by.

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I'm the one that made Long Tall Sally, Good Golly Miss Molly, Rip It Up and Ready Teddy, Lucille, Keep a Knockin' But You Can't Come In, The Girl Can't Help It. I was traveling all around the place making $10,000 for 1 hour. 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
1: 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Surrey and Simeon Valley, West Bonobo, Bonneville, Tennessee, Kokomo County. I'm a captain. I don't look at the reverb unit anymore. Whatever this Thompson twin setting, I don't care. I like to be surprised. That's almost forbidden zone worthy. How do you do? I'm Dave the Spaz. That's Little Richard over there. His pre-specialty sessions. He's pretty amazing. It's not what he did. We wouldn't really remember him for Get Rich Quick, but it's great to hear, ain't it? The Bells, when they're not singing about M-E-L-V-N, all they gotta say is, come back, Melvin. Melvin! The Cavaliers dip them. Tip them. Don't drop them. I know that the Traveling Troubadours, a frat band from Lincoln, Nebraska, doing a version of the Israelites, was not on the scorecard. It wasn't on mine either until a few minutes ago. Musical Youth before that with Past the Dutchie, Buzzcocks. Early at the Roxy, still working it out, 1977. What do I get? A little bit of an in the works version of What Do I Get? Still love it. The Sneakers, two E's in the Sneakers. I just can't go. Oh, I'm on the air. It's a DJ's nightmare. Only one thing to do. Hit you with the Endels, the Monkey Dance on WFMU. Music to Spaz by.

the preacher in church. He's up there just preaching. We're going to take all the whiskey and we're going to throw it in the river. We're going to take all these cards and we're going to throw it in the river. We're going to take all the weed and we're going to throw it in the river. And we're going to throw all these bad things in the river. And we're going to wash our hands off of all these bad things. We ain't going to study this bad stuff no more. Now, Sister Smith, lead us in a song she got up.

0: Will you turn that thing off?
1: What's eating you now?
0: Yeah, what's eating you? That music, it stinks.
2: Oh, you don't like it, huh?
0: No, turn it off.
3: Who is it?
4: It's the landlord, Mr. Jones.
3: Landlord?
4: I'm here to collect my rent.
3: Now, wait a minute.
4: You're 1 week behind.
3: I
4: don't want to hear nothing.
3: Now, wait a minute.
4: I just want my money.
3: Wait a minute. You can't do this to me.
4: Out Friday, you go.
3: Sure.
4: I'll be back.
5: Excuse me, man.
4: Who is it?
5: Mr. Jones, it's the ABC loan. If you got my money today for your car, your Cadillac car.
3: Wait a minute. Come on in. Don't talk out there anymore.
5: Mr. Sure. Jones, I've been hearing this for the past 2 weeks
3: now,
5: Mr. Jones, and I'm tired of listening to it.
3: You can't do this to me now.
5: I'm sorry.
3: Excuse me, man. Who is it?
6: Hi, sweetheart. Here I am. I'm ready for our date.
3: Oh, shucks. Listen at this now.
6: No, I went out and I bought a new dress and I bought a new pocketbook and new shoes.
3: Listen, baby, I don't care what you bought. I tell you what you do. Find yourself somebody else to take you out.
6: Well, sweetheart, you promised me and I went through all the expenses.
3: Listen, I don't care what I promise you. Just forget it. That's what.
6: Well, you just forget it.
3: Sure, that's what I want you to do. Just forget it.

0: Jones.
1: Yeah, no.
0: The landlord again, Mr. Jones.
1: But wait a minute.
0: I only want my money.
2: Mr. Jones, ABC loan. You got my money today, Mr. Jones.
0: I want
2: Jones.
0: My money.
2: You go Cadillac.
1: It ain't working.
0: You're going in the street today.
2: Mr. Jones.
0: I want my money.
2: Your car's gonna go.
0: You're going in the street,
2: you
0: Mr.
2: Got
0: Jones.
2: My money today.
3: This gonna take long.
4: You got the time.
3: Mine's worth money, yours isn't.
4: Send in a bill.
3: I asked you a question.
4: You're here to answer them, not ask them.
3: Now, you listen to me, cop. I pay your salary.
4: All right, sit down. I'm gonna earn it.
3: You already have the kind of money you make. What do they pay you to carry that badge around? 40 cents an hour?
4: You sit down. That badge pays $464 a month. That's what the job's worth. I knew that when I hired on. $67.40 comes out for withholding. I give $27.84 for pension and $12 for widows and orphans. That leaves me $356.76. That badge is worth $1.82 an hour, so, mister, you just settle back in that chair because I'm going to blow about $20 of it right now.

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1: Perfectly.

0: brings David M. Hirschenhorn to our show now. 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
1: David needs to unmute. 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I think he's looking at his device right now to make sure it's connected. I kind of know that device. I've seen it. It's like one of the gamer units. It's really good, but he needs to understand that he needs to connect. I don't think he hears.
0: Are you there, Hirschenhorn?
1: He's there. He's just. I don't think that he understands.
0: Okay, so we have so much to joke about.

0: Okay, you have to make sure
1: you're
0: connected. He is there. He is just not responding. I think he realizes that.
1: Mr. Hershenhorn.
0: And he's doing his best to maybe, let me see, I'm going to see if I can try to get him over here. Let's see if I go into my phone and see if I can see the contact.
1: Hello.
0: This is such compelling. This is so compelling.
1: Okay, this is great radio.
0: Yes.

These are unidentified flying objects. Are they proof that we are being visited by civilizations from other stars? Or just what are they?

0: gonna have a rockin' and rolling good time again tonight, every Wednesday at the Thunderbird Club. We have a big talent show.
1: Last night I sure was blessed.
0: Plenty of really
1: when she threw a plate and missed.
0: Sometimes big
1: this is goodbye.

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1: Everybody.

0: Johnson, and happy to be here on WFMU 91.1 FM. And I'm on with Dave.
1: Ow! God damn it! Harry! Threw me off every time. But the morning mayor. Every freaking morning.
2: Hey, go over the birthday.
1: How do I wake up in the morning? Oh, I know. A little bit of shimp. Goes a long way. Oh, baby. That's the stuff. That's the stuff. It's music to spaz by right here. On WFMU, I'm Dave Despaz. Mel Blanc. Flying saucers. Raymond Scott Quintet. Girl at the typewriter. Ding. Tune Yards. From the soundtrack of I Love Boosters. Hi-ho. The L.L. Hirschhorn remix. Sandpipers and the Mitch Miller Orchestra with Hi-Ho, the Dwarfs' marching song. You did it. You did it. Didn't you? Roland Kirk Quartet. Cilla Black with Work is a four-letter word. It's a four-letter word. Billy Howlin, If You Ain't Got No Bread, You Might As Well Stay Home in Bed. My Eyes Adored You. Ray Conniff and the Singers and the Endells with the Monkey Dance at the top of the set. You want a copy of the new issue of LCD, number 30, The Song? You just head on over to one word, iwantmylcd.com. That's iwantmylcd.com. And you'll get one. How about that? Monty Hall is having a bunch of upcoming events. Sunday, this Sunday, is Mr. Nobody Against Putin. It's a movie. Peter Asher, Everywhere Man, is the week after. Music Trivia Night. It's another cat adoption party. The cats are all right on Saturday. Well, you just head on, or just go to the website, WFMU.org. It can tell you a hell of a lot more than I could possibly do. If you could do a better head. Here's Louisiana Red. Sugar Hips! On Music to Spaz by.

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2: Right out. I'm sitting.
1: Tub. 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Ernest. 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
4: I'm in love.
1: Louis Prima with Sam Butera and the Witnesses. And those are the Witnesses. That's from the 70s. Mrs. Robinson, of course. But those are the same Witnesses that stuck with him to the end. All coming out on stage. The costumes looked a little wider, lapels, bushy sideburns, you know, sort of Roger Grimsby flyaway wigs. But they all dressed alike. Man, they killed. Lawrence Welk's orchestra. My canary has circles under his eyes.
5: You're not the one that was here last night.
1: Memphis Minnie. Oh, just 90 years ago.
4: 90 years ago? I'm a bad luck woman.
1: Jerry Lee Lewis with an outtake of a breakup. The one that came out wasn't as insane as that one with the triplets and everything. Wow. That's one of the best songs on this Sunbox. It's 12 LPs, and that's like right up there. It's like a...
4: Now, speaking of great records, Elvis Presley.
1: The soundtrack is Spin Out. That's where we found Down in the Alley, him doing the Clovers number. And it's just as good. The songs on here. Okay, look at this. Adam and Evil, great. You know that. Stop, Look, and Listen. Beat Shack. I'll Be Back. Spin Out. Smorgasbord. A few ballads. Never, Am I Ready? And I'll Remember You, All That I Am, but Never Say Yes. Tomorrow Is a Long Time. And the Clovers cover. This is a great LP. I think it's probably Elvis's best LP. He was a singles guy. Can you think of like a great Elvis LP where you don't want to skip a track? I nominate Spin Out. It's a cheapie. You'd probably get it for a buck someplace. Oh, and the Cramps. I probably was remiss last week and didn't tell you that. You probably know by now. Gravest Gravy. Stuff that never came out before, produced by Alex Chilton. Oh, back in 77, I guess. Is a new record label, a regurgitated record label, Vengeance Records. And it's official Cramps product after 50 years of bootleg stuff. And that was TV Set. And I never got that line before, the mayonnaise way in the back, or maybe I didn't think about it, but it's just... That's the good stuff. Louisiana Raid with Sugar Hips. All right? All right. Here's Paul Marvin on the Rick Records. Goofin'. On Music Dispatch Box.

0: 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All my life, I have always wanted a monkey. K-E-Y. I think it would be a gas to frighten the devil out of my mother-in-law.
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The bartender just poured him a beer. 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

0: 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Bound to put more dips in your hips, more cut in your strut, and more glide in your stride. 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And you don't eat chicken on Sunday. Really. 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Right now we'd like to bring on a young man that when Rocky G and I are in the theater, he really works hard for us. I'm sure you've seen him before. Welcome, if you will, Sad Sam, everybody. Come on out, Sad Sam. Sad Sam. I said he used to work for us, but the way he's dressed looked like we work for him. Do you walk, Sam? Sam is now a model on Fifth Avenue. Give him some light, man. Let everybody see this $2 suit he got on. I decide, how you feel, Sam?
1: Fine, baby. How you feel?
0: I'm all right.
1: Look good.
0: You look good.
1: You ready to bring on the key?
0: I've been ready, baby.
1: Is you ready to bring on the key?
0: Been ready.
1: Ow! I can't wait to call his name. You know what I heard him say one morning?
0: What'd he say, Sam?
1: Try me.
0: What'd he say, Sam?
1: This is a man's world. Ow! Ow! You know what?
0: What, Sam?
1: He said,

0: Ladies and gentlemen, come here, Sam. Open your shirt collar now.
1: Because I got to call him the king of everything.
0: Get that. Open it up.
1: Entertainment. Soul. The fabulous. The great. The legend of the world. What's his name, baby? The great.
0: Ladies and gentlemen, it's star time at the Apollo Theater. $1 million seller, try me.
1: Please, please, please.
0: Papa's got a brand new bag.
1: This is a man's world.
0: Most constructive tune of 1966. Don't be a dropout.
1: Say it again.
0: Recently recorded, Let Yourself Go. Baby, don't you weep. Let's bring him on right now. Everybody, the hardest working man in show business. I'm gonna let you say his name.

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is the one that told me how to find that track. If you have the CD of James Brown Live at the Apollo Volume 2, it's a 2-CD set. If you take the second disc and you put it in the CD machine and you hit pause, you can roll backwards about 5 minutes or so, and it's a hidden track is what they call it. Who knew? She knew. Now you know. Brenda Lee, Anybody But Me. Roger Miller, Don't Want My Love in the Summertime. Homer and Jethro, Listen to the Goonie Bird. The Slouch. Ray G and his orchestra. And Paul Marvin at the top with Goofer. Here's a B-side from The Haze. Hazel Atkins. Put out in 1993 by Norton Records. The B-side of Boo Boo the Cat, Matilda. On Music to Spaz By.

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Honey, I've been trying to smile all night, but I don't feel that good yet. 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
1: 'Cause everybody needs a lover, yeah. 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
0: So while it's a bit moist, it's still a fab day to twist, shout, or just chill out. Keep it locked on WFMU, and let's keep rocking this day with some soulful tunes and rock and roll.

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In reverse order. What more do you want? Gene Tunes from the album What More Do You Want? Everybody Let's Dance by Gene Chandler from the album Everybody Let's Dance. Before that, I Got It Masqueraders from the album The Masqueraders. And previous to that, There Goes My Baby by Garnet Mims on the album Garnet Mims. And before that, 40 Days and Nights. Garland Green on the album Girl I Love You, It Rained 40 Days and Nights. Previous to that, I Ain't Got Nothing But the Blues. Friendly People on the album Soulful Kinda Music. Previous to that, Am I Grooving You? Freddie Scott from the album Am I Grooving You, Never You Mind. 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

Hey there, groovy listeners. This is the Bunny Hoppin' at Yat on the WFMU Rock and Soul stream, broadcasting right out of the heart of the Big Apple. Now, let's talk about what's happening outside, shall we? We've got clear skies all around, a perfect backdrop for our rock and soul beats. It's a smooth 73 degrees out there, ideal weather for cruising down the avenue or just chilling with some tunes. Humidity's sitting pretty at 45%, so it's nothing but comfortable vibes in our city today. Keep it locked right here for all your favorite hits. 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

0: Hope you're enjoying the Rock and Soul Bunny Show. 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Previous to that, Banana Juice by Marquise. Before that, The Feeling is Real. George Pepp from the album The Feeling is Real. And before that, That's Half Not Bad. Gene Woodberry on the album Ever Again, That's Not Half Bad. And before that, We've Got to Keep On. Freddie Hughes from the album Trojan 50 Box Set. What Makes the Ending So Sad by Lou Rawls from the album Bring It On Home, and other Sam Cooke hits. And before that, Help Me Put Out the Flame, In My Heart, by Ernie Hines from the album Help Me Put Out the Flame, In My Heart, A Better World, for Everyone. 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It's 73 degrees in New York. Now, back to the show.
1: Hi, I'm Marvin Gaye. 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

That was fun. We've just heard A Hard Day's Night. RK's. Previous to that, Ain't Gonna Run No More by Mighty Lovers on the album Ain't Gonna Run No More, She Keeps Driving Me Out of My Mind. Previous to that, Brother, I'm Down, bonus track, by Charles Bradley from the album 2010 Daptone Records. There He Goes. Royalettes from the album Come To Me, There He Goes, request lines are open at 516-654-4059. 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

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Lots of soul music for you this hour. Enjoy the electric sounds of artificial intelligence.

of the rut and back in the groove. That's what happens when you make it Pepsi-Cola. Thirst is out, because Pepsi cools it fast. Taste is in, right on target. Hey, everybody, always ask for Pepsi-Cola. 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Yeah,

Hey there, groovy cats and kittens. This is the bunny hopping at you live on WFMU Rock and Soul Stream, spinning the platters that matter. Let's take a quick peek outside, shall we? It's a stellar afternoon in the Big Apple, skies as clear as the sound of a Motown record, temperature sitting pretty at 73 degrees. Humidity's playing it cool too, at 45%. Making it a perfect day to twist and shout outside or maybe just kick back with some sweet soul tunes. Keep it locked right here for all the rock and soul you can handle, and remember, when the weather's this nice, every track's a sunny one. Keep on rockin' and stay tuned.

Love Insurance by Henry Strijan from the album Love Insurance, I Wanna. Before that, Girl I Love You by Garland Green on the album Girl I Love You, It Rained 40 Days and Nights. Before that, I Go to Pieces, Every Time. Jerry Granger. Heartbreaker by H.B. Barnum on the album Search In for My Soul, Heartbreaker. And before that, I Won't Be Your Fool Anymore by Gibraltar's on the album Side by Side, I Won't Be Your Fool Anymore. And before that, Ain't Gonna Worry About You by George Tinley and the Modern Red Caps from the album Ladies and Gentlemen, The Best of George Michael. And before that, Can't Lose My Head. George Blackwell on the album Can't Lose My Head. 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It's 74 degrees in New York. 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

Ladies and gentlemen, tuning into the Rock and Soul stream, this is the Bunny at WFMU, bringing you all the groovy hits and the latest scoop under the sun. Speaking of the sun, it's shining bright over the Big Apple this fine afternoon. We're enjoying a clear blue sky with the mercury hitting a sweet 74°F, and humidity's keeping it cool at 45%. 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

0: Gladys Knight in the pips with that heavy beat, coke after coke.
1: In reverse order. Why do you hurt the one you love? Honey and the Bees on the album Honey, 9. Lonely. Eddie Floyd. Previous to that, I Can Take Care of Myself. Gene Chandler from the album I Can Take Care of Myself. No Brag Just Fact. Hesitations on the album No Brag Just Fact, Mama, Look Sharp. Cut It Out. Simon and the Pyman. Prove It to Me Garnet Mims. And before that, It Ain't That Way. The Hawks, request lines are open at 516-654-4059. 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It's 74 degrees in New York. Now, back to the show.

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Hi. Hope you're enjoying the Rock and Soul Bunny Show. You've just heard. Everybody's Gonna Rock and Roll. Isley Brothers. Before that, Baby Mine. Thelma Houston from the album Baby Mine. We Get Along by Sharon Jones and the Dap Kings. Before that, Easily Misled by Remarkable from the album A Voice in Time 1939 to 1952. And previous to that, She Got a Wobble, When She Walks, by James Sugar Boy Crawford. And before that, You Make Me Feel So Good by Chips. 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

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As always, I have some old favorites, some brand new bangers, and this week I even have a request. So, without further ado, we're going to start the day off with The Breeders, one of my favorite songs of theirs. This is So Sad About Us. It is a bit of a, not a song that I think a lot of people think of when they think of The Breeders, but it's one of my faves, so let's give it a listen.

All right, we just heard brand new one by my band. That was Taxi Girls. Got to toot the old horn a little. That was Secret Handshake. I love that song. It's one of my favorite ones off of our record, which comes out on June 26th. So I'm so excited for that to get out into the universe. Before that, I had Big Dreams by Amel and the Sniffers, a song that I didn't really understand until I heard it live this past week. It's so powerful. And they ramped it up live, and I loved that. Before that was Inner Norm and Gut Health. Before that was a brand new one by Misha and the Spanx, one of my favorite ones that she has released in, well, probably of all time, but I mean all her songs are good. But that was Smiling. That was a brand new one by Misha and the Spanx. Before that, to start off the day, we heard The Breeders, So Sad About Us. Next up, I have a brand new one by Les Shirleys. This is Player 2, and it's off of their record, which comes out September 25th, called Hail Mary. And if these two tracks that they've released so far are any indication of how amazing this record is going to be, I cannot wait. Let's go.

All right, we just heard The Void by Martha. Before that was Elevator Operator by Courtney Barnett. Before that was I Don't Want to Be Too Cool by Kate Fagan. And the first song of that set was the brand new one by Lee Shirley's Player 2. Next up, I have a song that I think is one of the more punk songs I've heard lately, based solely on the sentiment around the tune. It is fantastic. And you know me, you know I love the Sleeveens, but this song, the last track off of their latest record, really hits it home. This is National Anthem. Let's go.

All right, we just heard Bratmobile, Do You Like Me Like That. Before that was Swami John Rhys and Boomerang. Before that, we had Dracula's Guys Like Me, Girls Like You. And before that was the first song of that little set. That was the last song of the latest Sleeveen's record that was National Anthem. Next up, I have a request. This came into me, well, it was kind of on the channel. but then it was brought to me over Instagram message. So this was from Matt. This is for Matt. This song is actually really great. I love when I get requests because sometimes it's a song that I've never heard before. And this is one of them. And I really like it. This is Awesome Snakes. You don't like snakes. I don't like you. For Matt.

I just called the cops. Seriously, you guys have to leave right now. Get the fuck out of my house. My dad's a cop.

All right, we just heard the Soreheads out of Montreal. That was Riot. Before that was Chrome Crusher by the MK Ultras. Before that was Awesome Snakes. You don't like snakes, I don't like you. This brings us to the end-ish of our show. We got a few more songs, a few more oldies that I absolutely love. Starting off with one of my all-time favorite songs. This is The Faces and Ooh La La. I will see you next week. Thank you so much for stopping by. Cheers.

Welcome to the new WFMU Rock and Soul radio stream. I've got a lot of great music for you this hour. Enjoy the electric sounds of artificial intelligence.

This is Ralph of the Blues Magoos. Now get Drake Shakes in two new flavors, cherry vanilla and milk chocolate. Both turn milk into a rich, thick shake, so thick it stands up to a straw. Drake Shakes.

Hey there, rock and rollers. This is the bunny hopping at you from the Rock and Soul Stream, WFMU. We're spinning the platters that matter, and let me tell ya, the vibes are as clear as the sky over NYC this fine afternoon. With the sun shining bright and the mercury hitting a smooth 74 degrees, it's the perfect backdrop for some sweet tunes and cool grooves. Humidity's keeping it mellow at 45%, making it a prime time to twist, shout, or just chill out. Keep it locked right here for more rock and soul that'll soothe your soul and move your feet. Now, let's roll back into the hit.

In reverse order. Thinking About My Life. Simon Dupree and The Big Sound on the album Parlophone R5727, released September 20, 1968. And before that, The Monkey's Uncle by The Beach Boys on the album The Monkey's Uncle. Insane, The Jungle. The Intricate Blend. And previous to that, Corazon Leno de Mal by Mike and the Runaways on the album Algo Salva Heat. And previous to that, Do You Have to Ask? Swinging Machine from the album Alien Psychos and Wild Things. Gooseberry Pie by Dean Kohler from the album Gooseberry Pie, The Next Boy. I Am Waiting. The Rolling Stones. Hi to the folks on the chat board, Winston Lake Thigh, and Huey Considine. 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It's 73 degrees in New York. Now, back to the show.

0: Good afternoon, groovy listeners. You're tuned into the Rock and Soul stream with me, the Bunny, spinning the platters that matter right here on WFMU. Let's hop into the weather, shall we? It's a beautiful, clear day in the heart of NYC. The sun's shining bright with a cool 73 degrees waving at us. Humidity's laying low at 42%, making it a perfect day to twist and shout outside or just chill with some sweet tunes. Keep it locked right here for all your favorite hits. 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

More Today Than Yesterday by Spiral Staircase on the album Columbia CS9852. And before that, I'm Gonna Make You Mine, The Shadows of Night. Previous to that, Are You Really My Girl, The Music Shop, Why Olvidem by Los Chiens from the album Algo Salva Heat. And before that, Dominoes, Thursday's Children. 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

Welcome to the new WFMU Rock and Soul radio stream. I've got a lot of great music for you this hour. Enjoy the electric sounds of artificial intelligence.

Hey there, groovy listeners. This is the Bunny hopping at you on the WFMU Rock and Soul stream, spinning the platters that matter. Now, let's take a quick peek at the weather wheel. If you're out and about in the Big Apple, you're basking in some beautiful vibes. It's a clear sky afternoon here in NYC, with the mercury sitting pretty at a comfortable 74 degrees. Humidity's keeping it cool at 42%, making it a perfect day to twist and shout outside or maybe just chill with some cool tunes. Keep it locked right here for all your favorite hits and more weather updates, only on the Rock and Soul stream. Keep rockin', keep soulful, and stay tuned.

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This is the bunny hopping through your speakers on WFMU Rock and Soul Stream. Let's take a peek at the scene outside, shall we? It's a stellar afternoon in the Big Apple, clear skies above with the mercury sitting pretty at 73 degrees. Humidity's taking it easy too, just 42%, making it a perfect day to twist and shout or just chill out. Keep your radios locked on WFMU for all the best tunes that keep your soul cool and your rock rolling. Stay tuned, cats and kittens.

Previous to that, Rory by the Standells. Lightning's Girl by Nancy Sinatra on the album How Does That Grab You. And previous to that, Her Own Way. The Illusions from the album Psycry. Previous to that, Going Home. The Rolling Stones. Previous to that, He's Come In Part 2. Magic Swirling Ship. Before that, Fire by Arthur Brown from the album The Crazy World of Arthur Brown. Before that, Life is Short by Billy Nichols from the album Would You Believe. And before that, No Lo Veras. Los Rockeros from the album Algo Salva Heat. And before that, Sit With the Guru by Strawberry Alarm Clock on the album The Best of the Strawberry Alarm Clock. 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

Hi, I'm Marvin Gaye. You know, the free press swings pretty good with the team beat. 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

We've just heard Crying Over Her, The Secrets, and previous to that, Carfare Back, Herb Johnson from the album Gloomy Day, Carfare Back. And before that, Who's Making Love, Johnny Taylor. Before that, You're So Good to Me, The Beach Boys on the album Sloop John B, You're So Good to Me, Crying For Her by Swinging Machine on the album The Rock Box, The Music Machine. 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

Hello and welcome to Come to the Sunshine. I am your host, Orange Peel, from the West Coast with beautiful sounds selected for you by me and the big boss, Andrew Sandoval. Get set for a mind blower. Let's all take a trip. Listen, my friends, to this fave brave.

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I am your host, Orange Peel. Coming down, high in the hills of Hollywood, to spin scintillating sunshine 60s sounds.

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In plain English, that translates to, come to the sunshine.

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And in fact, even further from the dirty streets of Jersey City, I am never far from talented. I am Orange Peel, your host for this hour of Come to the Sunshine.

thank you for listening to Come to the Sunshine. I have been your host, Orange Peel, spinning sounds selected for you by me and the big boss, Andrew Sandoval. Until next time, we'll meet again, some sunny day.

It's time for Come to the Sunshine. I'm your host, Andrew Sandoval. Today we're looking back at the Uni Records label launched in January of 1967. We're going to be spinning 43 different artists, 60 different singles, with music by The Daily Flash, The Rainy Days, The Factory, Marcia Strassman, Benzie Creek, The Osmond Brothers, The Pleasure Fair, Strawberry Alarm Clock, David Essex, Emile Richards and The Factory, Patrick and Paul, The Visions, The Looking Glass, The Foundations, The Sonics, The Yellow Pages, Tim Gilbert, Candy Graham, Michael Precision, Rabbit McKay, The Hook, Neil Diamond, The Fun and Games, Orange Colored Sky, Consortium, Dino Desi and Billy, Desmond Decker and The Aces, Giant Crab, Michael J. James, Fever Tree, John Fred and his Playboy Band, The Great Love Trip, Robin Hood Bryans, The Cascades, Johnny Garrett and the Rising Suns, Davy Payne, Pat Shannon, Brian Hyland, The High and Mighty, Jiminy Cricket, Rachel and the Strawberry Shepherds, Olivia Newton-John, and Tom Northcott. It's show number 111, and it'll be my pleasure to be with you for the next couple of hours. A little bit of a longer show today because we have a lot of great singles to play you, starting with this one, which would have been the first Uni single. It's certainly numbered as the first Uni single. It's The Daily Flash singing The French Girl.

You're listening to Singles from the Uni Label on Come to the Sunshine. I'm your host, Andrew Sandoval. We start out our set with The Daily Flash doing The French Girl. Issued in late January 1967 is Uni single number one, written by Ian Tyson and Sylvia Fricker. Produced by Charles Green and Brian Stone, a York Paula production. It was actually the second single that was issued to the public, because a single by The Rainy Days, that Acapulco Gold, had been picked up from another label and was shot out to try and make a hit before The Daily Flash. It was a minor chart hit on Record World, Billboard, and Cashbox, but the B-side of it is one of our favorites here on the show. In My Mind Lives a Forest, also issued in January of 67, Uni single number two, written by John Carter and Tim Gilbert, produced by Frank Slay. We also listen to The Factory giving us Smile, Let Your Life Begin. Issued in April of 67 as Uni single number five, written by Lowell George, produced by Marshall Lieb, a Grosvenor production. And then we heard Marcia Strassman singing Out of the Picture, the flip side of her minor chart hit, The Flower Children, issued in March of 67. It was Uni single number six, written and produced by Jerry Goldstein. And Marcia was supposed to have a whole flower-themed concept album, which never came out because her subsequent singles did not chart. But we're going to play another one of those great singles coming up. We also listened to Benzie Creek doing their cover of the Beau Brummel's Still in Love with You Baby from May of 67. It was Uni single number 12, written by Ron Elliott of the Beau Brummel's and produced by Frank Slay. Now we're going to listen to another flower-themed track by the Osmond Brothers, Flower Music, from May of 1967.

You're listening to Come to the Sunshine, and I'm your host, Andrew Sandoval. Today, turning our spotlight onto the Uni label. Singles in this hour from 1967. This second set of singles we heard, the Osmond Brothers doing Flower Music. Originally issued in May of 67 and reissued in March of 71 when the Osmonds became much more popular. It was also a hit in Britain in the mid-70s, interestingly enough. Written by Jerry Goldstein, Russ Regan, and Tim Hudson. On the Flower Power kick, it was Uni single number 15. And alas, since it was not a hit originally, we did not hear more great Osmonds music at the time, but it is a really, really fantastic single. And that was produced by Jerry Goldstein. Following that, we heard The Pleasure Fair, minor hit, doing Morning Glory Days. It got to number 112 in Record World, 121 in Cashbox, and 134 in Billboard. Billboard always seemed to rate the Uni singles a little less than the other trade magazines of the time. It was issued on May 15, 1967 as Uni single number 16, written by Rob Royer, Tim Hallinan, and Steve Cohn. It was produced by David Gates and arranged by David Gates. We also listened to the Strawberry Alarm Clock and their debut single, a number one record on all three charts, Incense and Peppermints, issued on the 19th of May, 1967. Uni single number 18, written by John Carter and Tim Gilbert. And that was produced by Frank Slay and Bill Holmes. Following that, we heard David Essex doing his version of She's Leaving Home. Issued in June of 67, in the wake of Sgt. Pepper. It was written by John Lennon and Paul McCartney as Uni single number 20, produced and arranged by Mike Leander, who did the arrangement on Sgt. Pepper. The last song in this set was The Rainy Days doing Blood of Oblivion, which was originally issued as Fee-Fi-Fo-Fum, Uni single number 26 in a promo. The title was changed to Blood of Oblivion. It was not a hit, but it was written by John Carter and Tim Gilbert, and we're going to be hearing more songs by them soon. It was produced by Frank Slay and arranged by George Tipton. And now let's listen to one by Emile Richards, a fantastic percussionist, with The Factory, No Place I'd Rather Be, here on Come to the Sunshine.

You're listening to Come to the Sunshine. I'm your host, Andrew Sandoval, and that was The Foundations. We're spotlighting the Uni label today, playing a lot of singles from 1967 in this first part. And we kicked off that set with Emile Richards and The Factory, No Place I'd Rather Be, issued in August of 1967, written by Klein and George. It was Uni single number 27, produced by Marshall Leib. We also heard Patrick and Paul doing Love Country, another August 67 release from the label. Uni single number 30, written by P. Farrell and P. Byrne, and produced by Jerry Goldstein. I would imagine that P and P are Patrick and Paul. Don Peake was the arranger of that one. The Visions gave us Threshold of Love, a great, great song. Another August 67 single, single number 31, written by Don Grady and Gary Zeekly, produced by Yodar Kritch. And Yodar Kritch is a pseudonym for Gary Zeekly, who also produced this next single we listened to, The Looking Glass, Virginia Day's Ragtime Memories, issued in October of 1967, is Uni single number 34, written by Harvey Price, Dan Walsh, and Mitch Botler. Produced by Yodar Kritch, a Joey Baker production. We closed out the set with the genuine hit, The Foundations, Baby Now That I've Found You. Issued in November of 1967, it got to number 8 in Cashbox, 9 in Record World, and 11 in Billboard. It was Uni single number 38, written by

John McLeod and Tony McCauley. Produced by Tony McCauley and arranged by John McLeod. Now we're going to move on to the Sonics doing Frank Zappa's Any Way the Wind Blows here on Come to the Sunshine.

You're listening to Singles from the Uni Label on Come to the Sunshine. I'm your host, Andrew Sandoval. And this last set of music had some really great ones. We listened to The Sonics doing Any Way the Wind Blows, a November 1967 release from the Uni Label. Uni single number 39, written by Frank Zappa, produced by Jerry Denon. We also listened to The Visions doing Small Town Commotion from December of 67. Uni single number 42, written by Harvey Price, Dan Walsh, and Mitch Butler, another Yodar Critch production. And that was followed by The Yellow Pages doing Our Time is Running Out, another December 67 release. Uni single number 43, written by Jimmy Webb and produced by Al Grace. And then we heard Tim Gilbert, the songwriter, doing If We Stick Together from December of 67. Uni single number 45, written by John Carter and Tim Gilbert, produced by Frank Slay and arranged by George Tipton. Then we listened to the great hit by Strawberry Alarm Clock, Tomorrow, from December of 67. Got to number 14 in Record World and Cashbox, number 23 on Billboard. Uni single number 46, written by Mark Weitz and Ed King, both from the Alarm Clock, and was produced by Frank Slay and Bill Holmes. Now we're going to move on to a really rare one by Candy Graham. It's called The Room, and it's an early composition by Paul Williams and his brother Mentor on Come to the Sunshine.

It's Come to the Sunshine. I'm your host, Andrew Sandoval, and that was Rabbit McKay. We're listening to singles from the Uni label, and now we're into the year of 1968. We start out the set with Candy Graham, a female singer doing The Room. Very scary room, in fact. If you listen to those lyrics, it's a March of 68 single from Uni, number 53, written by Paul and mentor Williams. It was produced by J.R. Shanklin for Golden Age Productions. Then we'd listen to one by Michael Precision, Me and Little Mary O, another March 68 release, single number 54, written by Michael Precision and produced by Richard Perry, who also arranged it. And that was followed by Strawberry Alarm Clock doing Sit with the Guru, a great hit, number 36 in Record World, 56 in Cashbox, and 65 on Billboard, again from March of 68. They were really on a roll at the Uni label. It was single number 55, written by band members Mark Waits, Ed King, and Freeman. That was produced by Frank Slay and Bill Holmes. And following that, we heard the final single by Marcia Strausman on the Uni label, Self-Analysis, from March of 68. Single number 56, written by Michael Lloyd, produced by Kim Fowley, arranged by Michael Lloyd. Great, great song. And we closed out the set with Rabbit McKay doing Candy, July of 68 release. Single number 74 for the Uni label, written by Rabbit McKay and produced by Torst and Parker for 2D Productions. Now we're going to move on to another fantastic Strawberry Alarm Clock single. This was the B-side of Barefoot in Baltimore. It's called An Angry Young Man from August of 1968.

You're listening to Unilabel Singles here on Come to the Sunshine. I'm your host, Andrew Sandoval. Surveying some releases from late 68 now, and this last set we heard Strawberry Alarm Clock doing An Angry Young Man. That was the B-side of Barefoot in Baltimore. From August of 68, Unisingle number 76, written by Bob Stone and produced by Frank Slay and Bill Holmes, arranged by George Tipton. We also listened to The Pleasure Fair doing Today, another August 68 release from Uni. Unisingle number 78, written by Rob Royer and Steve Cohn, produced and arranged by David Gates. Following that, we listened to Neil Diamond giving us Sunday Sun. It was a hit for him in September of 68. It made number 41 in Record World, 42 in Cashbox, and 68 in Billboard. Unisingle number 84, written by Neil Diamond, produced by Neil Diamond with Tom Catalano, and arranged by Don Costa. And we closed out the set with The Fun and Games doing Elephant Candy. September 68 release for Uni. Unisingle number 86, written by Gary Zeekly and Mitch Butler, produced by Gary Zeekly for Horizon Productions and Zax Altfeld Incorporated. Now we're going to move on to one by The Orange Colored Sky. It's Shadow of Summer on Come to the Sunshine.

You're listening to Unilabel Singles here on Come to the Sunshine. I'm your host, Andrew Sandoval. In this last set, we began and closed with Orange Colored Sky. They gave us The Shadow of Summer in October 68, Uni single release number 88, written by Walter Slavinsky and produced by Norm Ratner. It was arranged by Walter Slavinsky. We also heard Strawberry Alarm Clock, who gave us Seashell, got to number 97 in Record World, 98 in Cashbox, issued in November of 68, unisingle number 93, written by John Carter and Tim Gilbert, produced by Frank Slay and Bill Holmes, arranged by George Tipton. We also heard The Fun and Games doing The Grooviest Girl in the World, another November 68 release, got to number 50 in Record World, 53 in Cashbox, and 78 in Billboard. It was unisingle number 98, written by Gary Zeekly and Mitch Butler, two men of impeccable tastes. And it was produced by Gary Zeekly for Gulf Pacific Industries. And we also heard another Strawberry Alarm Clock single from February of 68. It was the flip side of one of their records, You Put Me on Standby. Unisingle number 113, written by Mark Wheats, Ed King, Jay Pittman, L. Freeman, and Gene Gunnels. Produced by the Strawberry Alarm Clock, and we closed out with Orange Colored Sky doing Happiness Is from March of 69, unisingle number 115, written by Walter Slavinsky, produced by Norman Greg H. Ratner, and arranged by Walter Slavinsky. We're going to move on to a single that was a hit in the UK by the West Coast Consortium. Here in America, they were just known as the Consortium. It's All the Love in the World. Great single here on Come to the Sunshine.

It's Come to the Sunshine, and I'm your host, Andrew Sandoval. In that last set, we heard Consortium doing All the Love in the World, a March 69 release for Uni, written by Simpson, and it was Uni single number 119, produced by Cyril Stapleton. We also listened to Strawberry Alarm Clock doing their version of Good Morning Starshine from the musical Hair, issued in April of 69, Uni single number 125. That got to number 83 on Record World, number 85 in Cashbox, and number 87 in Billboard. Uni single number 125, written by Rado Regini and McDermott. It was produced by Julius Zabadek. It was followed by one of my favorite records on the Uni label, Dino, Desi, and Billy giving us Through Spray-Colored Glasses from the movie Follow Me, issued in May of 1969, Uni single number 127, their only single for the label, that was written by David Gates and Stu Phillips, produced by Stu Phillips, Dino Martin, and Billy Hinchey, arranged by Stu Phillips. Following out, a really, really big hit for the Uni label, Desmond Decker and the Aces doing Israelites from May of 69. It got to number 6 in Record World, 8 in Cashbox, and 9 on Billboard. Uni single number 129, written by Decris and Kong, a Pyramid production. And we closed out the set with Giant Crab doing their version of Cool It, which was also recorded by the American Breed. This single came out in stereo in June of 1969, Uni single number 134, written by Scott English and Kenny Young. It was produced by Bill Holmes. Now we're going to move on to a great one by Michael J. James, his second Uni label single. This one was the B-side of his version of Get the Message. This song's called Love's Funny on Come to the Sunshine.

we're going to move on to a great one by Michael J. James, his second Uni label single. This one was the B-side of his version of Get the Message. This song's called Love's Funny on Come to the Sunshine.